in the dark, lost in a groove. No choice but to move. The music chose me. The music molded me. We're here.

there's never gonna be. There's never gonna be, and yet sometimes

0: We met at the New Year's party of my vegetarian friend.
1: I said I was studying English.
0: I told you I was in a band.
1: I asked what the band was called.
0: I said it's called The Burning Hell.
1: I said I've never heard of you.
0: I said that's probably just as well. Just to make conversation, I told you about a dream I had, and with Jean Baudrillard was rapping, with Public Enemy shouting, don't believe the hyper real, with Flava

0: You mentioned you used to play the clarinet in high school in the early years of the millennium when you were young.
1: And you said you're hired, the pay is negligible, and the tour starts next month.
0: You asked what I was working on. I said, I'm writing an album.

0: Friend was playing the hits of Will Smith, and we got jiggy with it there on the dance floor.
1: The living room dance floor,
0: that's where it happened. You stole my heart.
1: I stole a kiss.
0: We stole someone else's gin by accident. At some point we got cornered by an amateur poet neither of us knew.
1: Either he had no one else to talk to or couldn't pick up on simple social cues.
0: Step by step we backed away until we backed up all the way into the bathroom together.
1: We told the poet that we always go together,
0: 'cause that's what happens when you've been dating forever. We stayed in there for ages, hoping the amateur poet would go. It was awkward. We came out and found he discovered someone else to bother. And suddenly it was midnight and old Lang Syne time. Countdowns and gratuitous public making out. And we started shouting, 'cause everyone else was shouting.

What is love? Is there really such a thing? Is love selfish? Just a need fulfilled? Someone to fulfill your need? I think I know what love is. I can see you all now waiting for the answer, right? Love is when, well, it's when you really don't care about yourself as much as you do the other person. In other words, it's not so much for the pleasure she gives to you. It's because you have someone to give pleasure to. Someone that needs you. Maybe that's love. Unselfish love. It's like

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We've all been blessed with wings.

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Remember, yeah. 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

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The only thing tonight that we have is us.

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Donny Hathaway said, "The ghetto." Woody Shaw said, "Why?" John F. Kennedy said, "Ask not what your country can do for you.

Martin Luther King said, I have a dream. Stevie Wonder said, inner visions, interpretation, watch with your ears. Aretha Franklin said, respect. Barry White said, love. Nina Simone said, to be young, gifted, and black. James Brown said, stay in school. Cannonball Alley said, sometimes we're not prepared for adversity. Mercy, mercy, mercy. Oliver Nelson said, stolen moments. Isley Brothers said, harvest for the world. I know there can be

Rodney Franklin says you'll never know. Hubert Law said, say it with silence. Nancy Wilson said, guess who I saw today? Earth, wind, and fire said, keep your head to the sky. I know there is a force far wiser than I. The Creator has a master plan. From the pen of Leon Thomas and Pharoah Sanders, Alex Haley said, roots. Gerald Wilson said, you better believe it. Charlie Parker said, now is the time. Wake up! Billie Holiday said, God bless the child. LTD said, love, togetherness, and devotion. Bobby Bland said, as soon as the weather breaks. Sam Cooke said, you send me. Roy Ayers says, believe in yourself. Gil Scott Heron said, winter in America. Hugh Masekela said, grazing in the grass. Richard Pryor said, how long? How long will it take for us to become one? How long will it take for us to become unified? How long will it take us to understand the meaning of understanding? How long will it take us to do what we have to do that is most important? How long will it take our priorities to oversee? How long is how long it will take us? We must see beyond the obvious. Focus in and pursue. Just love.

see beyond the other. Remember the past so you can deal with the future. Malcolm X, Muhammad Ali, Marcus Garvey, Rick Holmes, Miriam Makeba, Richard Pryor, Adam Clayton Powell, Martin Luther King, Elijah Muhammad, W.B. Du Bois, Frederick Douglass, Nat Turner,

0: Anwar Sadat. Clara Holmes.
1: Remember.
0: George Washington Carver.
1: Remember. Remember.
0: Cesar Chavez. 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

0: or table. 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Eric Dolphin. 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Paul Robin.
1: It's time.
0: Stevie Wonder.
1: It's time.
0: Minnie Riperton. Louis Armstrong.
1: Remember. Remember.
0: All of these people and more have made strong contributions to mankind because of their compassion and humanitarianism, dealing with their self-identification. Based around love and unity, these men are now

0: the great contributions to mankind. We are to pass it on to the next generation. We shall never forget. Remember to remember to never forget.
1: How long? How long?
0: How long? It's how long?
1: How long?
0: How long?
1: How long?
0: How long? How long will it take? How long will it take? How long will it take, man? For us to come together. It takes us as long as you make it. May I prolong your life, the life for you to live and to give, for generations to do.

0: you computerize, are you on time with time?
1: What have you done with Sphere?
2: Sphere? What sphere?

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This isn't a test. Just nod or shake your head and we'll do the rest. Welcome to the internet. What would you prefer? Would you like to fight for civil rights or tweet a racial slur? Be happy.

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Willkommen. I'm meeting up with a few friends every Sunday to get together and eat cherry pie and drink decaffeinated coffee while watching Twin Peaks. This is why this episode shall be a tribute to David Lynch and his vision and his great TV show Twin Peaks. I want to play a few findings of mine, as well as old favorites that might have just been on the Twin Peaks soundtrack itself. If by any chance David Lynch had been born in Japan, this might have just been a reality. 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Enjoy.

That first song you were hearing was Bike Bike by Marpa. That is Marpa, and it was released in 1989. Right now, you are listening to a song by a group called Instant Cafe Records. The song is called My Favorite Noise. The song that I will play to you after this one is by Kitsune Akimoto. Akimoto was a game developer and a brilliant multimedia artist with a very childish and over-the-top aesthetic. You are listening to Otto on Sphere Radio.

You are listening to a piece of work by the artist Kitsune Akimoto, who sadly has passed away in 2014. His works included children's books, animated TV series, as well as giving creative directions to multiple video games, and releasing many great albums alone or with his band. This song you've just heard was from the soundtrack of the video game Saga Reijiri, whose title translates roughly to Bothering My Son. I will provide a link with more information on Akimoto and the game in the show notes on sphere-radio.net and on my own website, fetish.biz.